I wrote this song with my friend Blood Pop for the film Top Gun Maverick in my studio basement. It's deeply personal for me, and I think that we all need each other. We need a lot of love to walk through this life. And we all need a hero sometimes. There's heroes all around us in unassuming places. But you might find that you can be your own hero, even if you feel broken inside.

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1: Yo!
0: Where you at?
1: Me, I just got to the party.
0: Okay, they're about to play the song.
1: Yeah, okay, coming.
0: Alright.